0: 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It's RC.
1: Debbie, she had a vet bill, and that $1,000 can come in handy. She says, you maybe could use $1,000, too. All you got to do
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95.7 The Jet. Variety of the 80s, 90s. More going to be out and about late at night. 405 construction tonight, be aware of. So, I know, add that to the other cone zones. And this weekend, 405 from Southport Drive to Colt Creek Parkway closed.

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She's back on the charts with Sabrina Carpenter, and now her Confessions 2 film will premiere at the Tribeca Film Festival. In fact, Madonna will sit down with Jimmy Fallon and discuss the movie June 5th at the Beacon Theater. 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

0: 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Mornings here at 95.7 The Jet. Wednesday morning, another shot at a trip to Disneyland. Start your day with Good Day Seattle on Fox, and then wrap your morning with Jody and I to win the trip.
1: 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With Fox 13 and...

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That's why we've got our Feel Good 80s at 8 coming up. Don't forget, tomorrow morning, Jody and Bender have your first of 13 chances to win $1,000. 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

0: 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Look, it is Feel Good 80s today. Want to know from you, what's the one song you're cranking up as you headed down the highway? Let's go to Larry.
1: I don't know. I like kind of like 80s metal bands, so I'm going to say like Metallica, Whiskey in a Jar.
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Remember, tomorrow morning, your first 13 chances to win $1,000 back. 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
0: Trips to Disneyland. Go watch Good Day Seattle on Fox 13 after 6 in the morning. And then after 7, come back to us and win it.

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0: 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Mornings here at 95.7 The Jet. Wednesday morning, another shot at a trip to Disneyland. Start your day with Good Day Seattle on Fox, and then wrap your morning with Jody and I to win the trip.
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0: 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Wednesday morning, another shot at a trip to Disneyland. 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

0: 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Just greasing the wheels. Did you miss this?
1: We're going to be on TV at 11 o'clock this morning.
2: And we're twinning again. We're back in business, you and I. Although you seem to think that your shirt is blue.
1: I thought my shirt was blue.
2: Looks charcoal gray to me.
1: Yeah, but you've had surgery on your eyes. You can't really tell what's going on over here.
2: All they did was lift my eyelid a little bit.
1: How's that working out for you?
2: Pretty great. It's pretty great. It hurts every day since November.
1: It hurts every day.
2: Since November.
1: So it was a lid lift. They got the lid out of your eye, out of the line of sight.
2: Yeah, it was in my plane of vision, which was crazy.
1: Yeah.
2: It was very upsetting.
1: Yeah.
2: And in doing so, it has created a little spicy corner over here.
1: Mm-hmm.
2: It just hurts every day.
1: And you've brought it to your doctor and said, hey, this spicy corner over here, it hurts.
2: Yeah.
1: And their response has been,
2: we'll have an appointment in a month or so. We'll see if it still hurts.
1: Has that month already passed?
2: Yeah, I'm actually supposed to have my next follow-up next week, but I think I'm going to cancel it.
1: Why?
2: Because there's literally nothing that she can do.
1: Well, you don't know that.
2: I'm at
1: you
2: the
1: have to
2: age,
1: be persistent.
2: No, I'm at the age, I believe, where, you know, I haven't hit my deductible. It's going to cost me $350 to walk in there and have her say,
1: okay,
2: we could revisit in like a month or so, or we could have another surgery, which I'm not going to do.
1: Now, I understand the deductible, and I understand that insurance companies suck.
2: Yeah.
1: However, you're still dealing with...
2: It's a little spicy.
1: Like you're bringing it back to them. This shouldn't be a... Insurance has to pay for this, or the doctor charges you for this, because this is a follow-up appointment, because whatever they did, they didn't do right.
2: Right. I'm bringing it back, but I've already worn it, per se. So, you know, I mean, what's she going to do? She's either going to do another surgery, which I'm not doing. I feel like I'm just going to walk in, and she's going to take a look, and she's going to go, well, there's nothing in there, and it looks great to me. So you're a stupid idiot. Give me $350 or something like that. I'm not saying that's exactly what she's going to say, but that's how I feel. So I think I'm just giving up. I'm going to be grateful that I'm not looking at my own eyelashes anymore. I'm going to be grateful because 50% of the time I look in the mirror, it looks great to me. And then the other 50%.
1: I'm going to stop you right there.
2: Yeah.
1: It should be 100% of the time.
2: It should be.
1: You look in the mirror, it looks
2: Thanks,
1: good.
2: Babe. Thanks, babe. whatever. It still works, right? I'll be grateful.
1: I don't understand why they're going to charge you to bring it back because it's broken.
2: Because it's too
1: broken.
2: Long since the November surgery, so I'm outside the window of this.
1: But you've been bitching about it since November.
2: Thank you. That's correct.
1: You're right.

0: 7, The Jet. Jody and Bender are live at 6. This is the pre-show. Just greasing the wheels. Did you miss this?
1: So we'll play any message that comes through the talkback. It could be positive. It could be negative. It could be a complaint. It could be, complimentary type stuff.
2: I thought you were going to play that screaming message again.
1: No, I'm not going to.
3: Hey, Jody and Bender. Regarding the question EGOT today, do you know who coined that? It was somebody whose career just spiraled into practically nothing.
1: Yeah.
3: Look it up.
2: Don't have to look it up.
1: It's Philip Michael Thomas.
2: We know everything.
1: Philip Michael Thomas played Tubbs on Miami Vice. That's who coined the phrase EGOT.
2: He thought he was going to get one, right?
1: He thought he was going to get an Emmy, a Grammy, an Oscar, and a Tony before he hung it up. And he has won none, which is just one of the greatest pieces of irony in entertainment.
2: Right.
1: I mean, it really is.
2: Yeah.
1: Think about it.
2: Yeah.
1: The guy who coined the phrase and even got like a necklace and everything made up because he's going to be the guy to do it.
2: Mm-hmm.
1: Didn't get any of them.
2: No.
1: That's crazy.
2: Kind of sad.
4: Jody, I hate to break it to you, but bourbon is, in fact, a type of whiskey. So that answer for what is in a Manhattan was correct.
1: That's been, she corrected herself and gave her the point.
2: Well, whiskey is the broader category. It's very confusing, and I don't want to confuse everybody.
1: But it's fine.
2: Whiskey is the broad category for bourbon, rye, scotch.
1: But you gave her the point.
2: Yes.
1: You corrected yourself in front of everyone, and you didn't have to do that.
2: Well, I did, because she was right and I was wrong. But I wasn't wrong. I knew it. And just not for a moment.
1: When you've got the station on the app, on your phone, you see that little red microphone, you click on that, your phone's going to record you, and the message shows up here in studio. We invite you on Talkback Tuesday to use it for anything. Compliments, of course, are always welcome.
2: Sure.
1: Complaints are always welcome because we have fun with it.
2: Sure.
1: I mean, maybe we could build. Maybe we could learn from something you're going to complain about.
2: Yeah, we're cool with you being critical.
1: We're cool with you being critical.
2: We've got thick skin, baby.
1: That's right.
2: It's one of my best features, actually.
1: Your thick skin.
2: Yeah. I got it all over.
1: What is your message?
5: Just wanted to say I enjoy listening to you guys the day to day, all the back and forth ranting and whatnot and everything. Maybe we can see some pictures of Bender's farm or a zoo or however he wants to do it. Hope you guys have a great day. This is Michael from Federal Way.
1: Hi, Michael.
2: Hi, Michael.
1: Yeah, we can. I'll get you some pictures. I sent Jody. Economy Fence was at the house yesterday.
2: Mm-hmm.
1: So they're putting in the new fence that is now partitioning off a piece of the pasture where the goats and the donkey and stuff are going to go.
2: So this is your summer project. You guys are like getting ready now.
1: We're getting ready
2: for the
1: now.
2: Animals.
1: Yeah, the first batch of animals will be on site, we think, first week of June, give or take. We have to wait until after Memorial Day because we're traveling.
2: Yeah. No, that's reasonable. I mean, you guys do travel.
1: Yes. And Bailey's graduating. We're going down to California. So.
2: You don't want to make this John's problem immediately.
1: No.
2: Let it be John's problem in like a month.
1: Yeah, we don't want my father-in-law to have to sit there and go, really? Yeah. I have to take care of the goats and the donkey? We'll see you later. No.
6: Hey, guys. Jody just said there could be thunder, so bear down. Isn't that what you tell women that are having babies or people that are constipated? I think maybe hunker down is what she was looking for. I don't know.
2: No, I was only trying to tell the people who are constipated and or having babies that the thunder is coming. Bear down!
1: I think he's right.
2: Get both of those babies out, y'all.
1: You meant hunker down.
2: No, I meant bear down.
1: Not bear down.
7: Hi, guys. Just want to say I commute from Everett to Bellevue every single day, Monday through Friday, and I wouldn't make it without you guys.
1: Aww.
7: You're so funny. You crack me up.
1: It would
7: be horrible every day without
1: Aww.
7: You. Also, Jody, you and I are besties. We complete each other's sentences every morning. Love you guys.
2: Oh, excellent.
7: Mary from Everett. Bye.
8: Yeah, from Olympia, period. My grandson, who is 8, and I listen to you every single day. He loves how you guys make him and me laugh so much. Thank you.
9: Good morning, Jody and Bender. I just wanted to give a quick shout out to my girls and the Sakai Choir. They are going to be singing the national anthem at the Mariners game on Monday, and I wanted to give them a good luck and a big shout out.
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0: 7, The Jet. Jody and Bender will be live at 6. In the meantime, it's the Jody and Bender pre-show. You missed this? 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
2: Better you, better life.
1: This story is less ripped from the pages of the moronic across the world.
2: Okay.
1: And more a stat that I read that doesn't make any sense.
2: Okay.
1: And by not making any sense, I mean there is no way the number's that high. Okay?
2: Okay.
1: A brand new survey shows that more than half of the adults asked flip a coin on a daily basis to decide things.
2: Every day?
1: That number's high, right?
2: Awfully high. I'd go between 25 and 30%. I think a lot of people like flipping a coin, but every single day?
1: I can't tell you the last time I flipped a coin for anything.
2: Josh and I flip a coin. I'd say like once a month.
1: Adults reveal, more than half of adults reveal they rely on coin flips to resolve everyday disagreements, from household chores to entertainment choices.
2: Huh.
1: The most common use was determining who goes first in a game. Okay. Followed by deciding what to watch on TV.
2: No.
1: Has never happened.
2: Never. That's not why we flip coins.
1: Other frequent disputes settled by a flip of a coin include washing dishes, taking out the garbage.
2: We'll flip a coin for where should we go to dinner? Should it, you know, heads is this place, tails is this place. That's when we'll flip a coin.
1: Nope.
2: Would you guys never flip a coin?
1: No.
2: So is there you or Rachel who makes all the decisions? I'm going to guess that it's Rachel.
1: Of course it's Rachel.
2: Because you don't care. You don't care about anything outside of work at all. But I love that about you.
1: Yeah, but that makes me pleasant to be around.
2: Yeah. You're just cool with whatever.
1: We were walking around Victoria.
2: Yeah.
1: And I'm like, whatever you want.
2: Yeah. But then that also made me feel a little bit bad because I know you mean it. I really don't mind if you get dim sum before we find a burger. So I did it. But like, I felt bad the whole time. Plus, you refused to try any, which upset me because I'm like, I know you're hungry because I was hungry and you're hungry too. And here I am eating dim sum. Have you ever seen anybody eat dim sum that fast?
3: No, probably not.
1: No.
2: Probably not. I mean, there's no awards given for this kind of stuff that I mean, you crush at.
1: Yeah, you scarfed it.
2: There's no awards for the things I'm the best at, but if it was fast as dim sum eater, I would win. I'm like the what's his name who eats 14 hot dogs in 5 minutes. What's his name?
1: Joey Chestnut.
2: That's me. I'm like the stinking dim sum Joey Chestnut. No awards are given. I never get any praise, but I could do it. Din Tai Fung's never going to come to my house being like, Jody, it's time. And I'll be like, let me get my gi on.
4: I think maybe you're interpreting the word everyday wrong. Everyday disagreements might mean another name for common disagreements. Not that they're flipping a coin every day, but that they're flipping a coin to resolve common or everyday or normal disagreements. Just my 2 cents.
1: Hold on a second.
2: Is that how it read?
1: Hold on. I have to go back to the garbage to get the...
2: Get out of the recycling bin there.
1: A survey of 2,000 adults reveals that more than half rely on coin flips to resolve everyday disagreements.
2: Wait
1: a second.
2: Okay.
1: That's why I had it in the Gazette.
2: Right.
1: Because I'm like, that doesn't make any sense. Who the hell flips a coin that
2: every
1: often?
2: Day, okay. Yeah.
1: But the headline reads, more than half of adults use coin flips to settle daily disputes.
2: Right. Yeah. I mean, she's right, but I can see why you thought it was every day. That makes us feel better. And thank you, ma'am. You're right.
1: Thank you. Thank you, ma'am.
2: Every damn day. Y'all be crazy.
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1: Why are you yelling at me?
2: Everybody,
1: my headphones are on, and I can. This is what I hear.
2: Everybody, turn your TVs on. Put on Fox 13, Good Day Seattle. It's time to start watching because they're going to give you the secret Disney code phrase sometime in the next hour. And then after 7 o'clock, at some point during this show, we're going to ask you to spit it back at us. And if you are caller 9 and you have the code phrase, you'll win a trip to Disneyland.
1: Well done.
2: Right?
1: Let me give you the intro again so we're not eating up any of your time.
2: Thank you.
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2: Powered by Carter Subaru, three King County residents under medical monitoring after being potentially exposed to that rare type of hantavirus linked to a cruise ship.
1: Come on, man.
2: It's fine. Health officials say the risk to the public remains low, and there are currently no active cases of the virus in the county. Everybody, it's still okay. The Iran war has cost the U.S. $29 billion so far, an estimate that's higher than the $25 billion figure the Pentagon provided to Congress just 2 weeks ago. But who's really counting? Catherine, Princess of Wales, will visit Italy today, marking the first overseas royal trip since her cancer treatment began. Venmo is changing its default to private, so now I don't get to see what all my friends are paying each other for. I've always been on private.
1: That was always the weirdest thing.
2: I know.
1: That the default is public.
2: Right.
1: That you had to turn it off.
2: Right. So these guys with all the emojis and look who's having ice cream together. And wow, that's a lot of money for rent. And why is he charging his own wife rent? Like, wow, weird. So now we don't get to enjoy that anymore. What a shame. More than 60,000 Jeep Cherokees recalled due to a power transfer unit that could fail. A remedy is currently being developed, and you'll get a letter when that becomes available. Between now and then, may the odds be ever in your favor. Woody Harrelson and Matthew McConaughey's upcoming Apple TV show, Brothers, will tease the rumor that they're half-brothers in real life. They'll play fictionalized versions of themselves. I feel like I've been waiting the last 10 years for this show. I hope it's amazing. Caitlyn Jenner facing a new class action lawsuit over her Jenner meme coin, with investors claiming they got burned in a celebrity-fueled crypto cash grab. Yeah, you sure did. They're pumping and dumping without you, fool. You're not in this. Nobody wants you to get any money. We told you. Didn't Jody and Bender say, stay away from crypto? Didn't we?
1: I don't know.
2: If you would have listened to us instead of trying to pump and dump with Caitlyn Jenner and Sophia, then you'd still have your kids' college fund. But now you have nothing. And we told you. Jason Collins, the NBA's first openly gay player who went on to become a pioneer for inclusion and an ambassador for the league, has passed away at age 47 after battling an aggressive brain tumor. Separately, former Gonzaga star and Memphis Grizzly player Brandon Clark has also passed away at the age of 29. In sports, Mariners crushed the cheating Astros yesterday. They go again tonight. Sounders San Jose tonight. Storm at Toronto tonight. NBA, Spurs beat the Timberwolves. They lead the series 3-2. NHL, Sabres beat the Canadiens. That series is tied at 2 apiece. And Golden Knights beat the Ducks to take a 3-2 series lead.
1: Your Jody and Bender song of the day. Now, keep in mind, this is different than Disney.
2: Right.
1: Right now, you should be multitasking because you got Good Day Seattle on Fox 13.
2: Yeah.
1: They're giving you the very secret Disneyland secret code phrase that after 7 o'clock, we're going to ask for over here on radio.
2: Same phrase.
1: The song of the day for Rick Springfield tickets.

0: 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Wow, that Talkback Tuesday segment ran the full gamut, didn't I?
1: Was that the blind in one eye lady gone next level?
0: No, oh, no. That's a good point.
2: That was a man.
0: I don't know what that was. I don't know what that is.
2: I do not want to hear that man yelling at me anymore.
0: Let's play Puget Sound Showdown. Christina in Yelm is looking for the three-peat. Hi, Christina.
3: Hey, good morning, everyone.
2: Christina.
0: Christina, you're going to be taking on Amanda, the pride of Lake Stevens. Hi, Amanda.
3: Hi.
0: Good morning. What up? How is everybody
3: good
0: this morning?
3: Morning?
0: Everybody good?
3: Yeah, feeling good. Yep, I'm good.
0: Christina's like, I got this three-peat in the bag, man. Amanda is just a hurdle. She's just in my way.
2: She's nobody.
0: Isn't that what you're thinking, Christina? Isn't that what you're thinking?
3: I'm just trying to make my kids proud. They're listening, so hi, Jet.
0: Your kid's name is Jet?
3: Yeah, that's her initials, and so she just stuck with the nickname Jet ever since she was a baby.
2: Cool. And yeah. What's her favorite radio station?
3: Oh, Jody and Bender.
0: On the jet. It's fine. Jody has the questions this morning. It didn't translate.
2: It didn't.
0: That's fine. You guys are going to buzz in with your name when you know the answer. First person of five wins. Good luck.
2: In the movie Casino, what was the name of the casino? Bender?
0: It's not the Flamingo. I don't remember.
2: It was the Tangier.
0: Oh! Tangiers. Good question.
2: Thank you. What is the currency of Russia? Bender?
0: Rubles.
2: Rubles. Correct. Who composed Moonlight Sonata?
3: Amanda.
2: Bender?
0: Beethoven.
2: Beethoven is correct. How'd you know that? What is the largest airport in the United States?
3: Amanda.
2: Christina.
3: LAX.
2: Amanda.
3: JFK.
2: Bender.
0: Is it O'Hare?
2: No, it's actually Denver.
0: Oh.
2: And it's like bigger by twice over than any other airport in the U.S. It's like the size of Manhattan.
0: Don't conspiracy theorists think that that's the home of the Illuminati?
2: No, but that's fun.
0: Yeah.
2: Denver. Where I need
0: Denver
2: to
0: Airport. Scoreboard.
2: Bender has two. Ladies not yet on the board. What book begins with the phrase, it was the best of times, it was the worst of times? Bender, if you know this, I'll give you $10.
0: Flubber.
2: No, A Tale of Two Cities. What is the only sport that's been played on the moon?
3: Christina.
2: Amanda.
3: Golf.
2: What is Ruth Handler famous for creating? Bender?
0: Guinea pig bedding.
2: Barbie.
0: Oh.
2: Beta the Barbie doll. We all met her at the end of the Barbie movie.
0: Oh,
2: remember?
0: That's right at the bus stop.
2: Yeah,
0: Ruth Handler.
2: What mythological creature has the head of a woman and the body of a lion?
3: Christina. Oh, I'm spacing. Oh, no.
2: Amanda.
3: No clue.
2: Bender.
0: I don't know.
2: Sphinx. How many major islands make up Hawaii?
3: Christina. Amanda.
2: Christina.
3: Six.
2: Amanda.
3: Five.
2: Bender.
0: Eight.
2: Eight is correct. What is the most abundant element in the universe?
3: Amanda. Carbon.
2: Christina.
3: Iron.
2: Bender.
0: Hydrogen.
2: Hydrogen is correct. Bender
0: scoreboard.
2: Has four.
0: Hey.
3: Oh, no.
0: I should have gotten the Tangiers. I'm so mad I didn't get
2: Bender
0: the Tangiers
2: has four.
0: One.
2: Christina has one. Amanda not yet on the board. All right.
0: She's looking for something I don't know.
2: Who painted Girl with a Pearl Earring? Bender. No way.
0: Picasso.
2: Nope. Johannes Vermeer.
0: Text to 52309. Bender is buzzer happy.
2: No, he's not. He's good.
0: Shut up, texter.
2: What type of alcohol is found in a Manhattan?
3: Christina. Bourbon?
0: No.
2: Amanda?
3: Gin. gin.
2: Bender?
0: Don't look at me. I have no idea.
2: I know you don't know. I'm looking for whiskey. Is bourbon found in a Manhattan? I should have accepted bourbon. I'm going to give Christina the point.
0: Oh.
2: All right. Stop buzzing. Stop. That's annoying everybody. Christina has two. Amanda, not yet on the board. Bender has four.
0: Yeah, I do.
2: Yes.
0: Yeah, I do.
4: All I do is win.
2: Don't worry. He doesn't know this following one.
5: He doesn't know this one.
2: You girls should know this one. Stop doing that. You're bothering everyone. Who wrote The Handmaid's Tale? Bender?
0: Margaret.
2: Oh my God. I almost just peed my pants.
0: I can't.
2: Margaret Atwood.
0: No!
2: If you knew who wrote The Handmaid's Tale, we'd be.
0: Well, I did. I just couldn't think of her last name.
2: That's best friend stuff right there.
0: Oh, God.
2: In regards to the EGOT, the only award Lady Gaga hasn't been nominated for is a what?
3: Christina. An Emmy.
2: Amanda.
3: A Grammy.
2: Bender.
0: That'd be a Tony. Game over. All I do is-

0: they stay there. And they say yeah. And they say
1: that. All right, kids. Well, I think that worked out well.
2: Wow.
1: Texts are coming in. Oh, my God, when he said Margaret.
2: I thought you were going to get Margaret Atwood. And I was going to be like, damn.
1: Guys, man, thanks for playing. We appreciate it. It's going to be a fresh meat game tomorrow. Oh, no.

0: 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It's Jody and Bender. Time Flies coming up. Will the song of the day be played soon? We don't know. I mean, I genuinely don't know. I have no idea when the song of the day is going to be played. Why are you giving me that look?
1: Because you're lying to everyone and yourself. But you're not going to lie to me. I know you know.
0: I'm over here just pushing buttons. I don't have any executive decision power, making power, any exec. It may be played next. I don't know. I'm not sure. Hang on.
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1: From the Fox 13 Weather Center, I'm meteorologist Abby Acone. High temperatures today significantly cooler than what we saw yesterday. High temperatures in the upper 50s to the low 60s. Mostly cloudy skies, breezy weather, scattered rain, isolated thunderstorms this afternoon.
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1: Hi.
2: Hi.
1: I'm caller. Excuse me. Sorry.
0: You okay?
1: Yes, I'm okay.
0: Look at you paying attention this early in the morning.
1: Every day I listen to you guys.
3: Well, today we're going to repay you with a pair of tickets to see Rick Springfield at Muckleshoot on the 28th. Congratulations.
1: Yay! I'm happy.
4: Did we get her name?
3: No. Who is this?
1: Danielle.
0: Hi, Danielle. Congratulations.
1: Thank you.
0: Being up early, listening, and paying attention. Nobody thought I was going to do it before 7, but Danielle knew.
1: Yeah, I did.
0: She knew. We'll do it again tomorrow. Yep. Time flies. Happens after Third Eye Blind on

0: 5-7 The Jet. It's Jody and Bender. We're going to do Time Flies, brought to you by the all-new and improved SEA Airport. Yes, the old SeaTac is now SEA Airport. Going to take a look back at today, May 13th. She's got better day beside. Jody, it was May 13th, 1981. Pope John Paul II is shot in an assassination attempt at Rome's St. Peter's Square. He survives, and the Pope Mobile will be retrofitted with bulletproof glass. I can take you home. May 13th, 1985. Bruce Springsteen gets married. He marries Julianne Phillips at Lake Oswego, Oregon. Julianne would file for divorce just 3 years later. Something to do with Bruce and his backup singer. May 13th, 1994. Johnny Carson makes his final TV appearance on The Late Show with David Letterman. Carson had always wanted Dave to replace him on The Tonight Show, but the evildoers at NBC wanted Jay Leno. May 13th, 2004, Frasier airs its last episode after an 11-year run in front of an audience of 33 million. The show set in Seattle was filmed entirely in Los Angeles, except for the show's 200th episode when they shot it here in town. Paramount Plus will bring Frasier back for two seasons and the new cast in 2023. May 13th, 2017, Bruno Mars has the number one song, but it's Todd Rundgren in the news for making a commencement speech at Berklee College of Music, where he says, and I quote, "I've never been nominated, thankfully, for the Rock and Roll Hall of Fame. If nominated, I will never run. If elected, I will never serve." When he's inducted in 2021, he makes good on that promise by not showing up. May 13th, 2019, actress Felicity Huffman pleads guilty for her part in the U.S. college admission scandal. She admitted to paying $15,000 to have her daughter's SAT scores altered. She would serve 11 days in prison. May 13th, 2022, Harry Styles is number one, but it's Rihanna in the news with her boyfriend A$AP Rocky. They have their first kid. That's already been 4 years since Rihanna and A$AP Rocky had their first kid together.
1: She's made some more since then.
0: Birthdays, Harvey Keitel is 87, Stevie Wonder. Stevie is 76. Dennis Rodman is 65. Stephen Colbert is 62. Darius Rucker. He's 60. Samantha Morton is 49. Lena Dunham is 40. So is Robert Pattinson. Debbie Ryan is 33.
1: I have my own personal birthday shout out today to my best friend Nanda. Happy birthday.
0: Nanda!
1: You're awesome. Kelly wants to wish her best friend of 51 years, Sharon, a happy, happy 63rd. You're simply the best. Love you always, Kelly. And happy birthday, Janine. Love, William and Kenny.
0: There you go, kids. Time flies for May 3rd.

0: 1057 The Chat.
1: It still works, right? I'll be grateful.
0: It is Jody and Bender. Hi, 1 hour down, three to go. So hopefully you were multitasking this morning and listening to us while watching Good Day Seattle on Fox 13. They gave you the Disneyland secret code phrase. Now, sometime between 7 and 10, we're going to tell you to call and give us that phrase. And we're just going to give you, not qualify you, give you an all-expense-paid trip for four. You and the family get to go down to Disneyland.
1: Five trips, one every day this week, and it is bringing us so much joy to give these away. So make sure you've got the phrase. Make sure you're listening to the radio. You never know when we're going to pop it on you, but we're going to pop it on you.
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0: So your next $1,000 payday keyword happens at 7:10. Shortly thereafter, I have a question for Jody and anyone else who's listening, perhaps in the building. Would anybody notice? Would anybody notice? I'm just curious.
1: Are we going to vandalize something?
0: Not vandalize.
3: I'm in.
1: I'm with you, buddy.
0: So that's coming up. Jody's News is next.
1: Are you a legend of rock? A reason to go to Vegas in September.
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2: 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A little rainy. A little chilly. It's pretty nice. You don't have to water your plants today because they got some good stuff last night. It's a big day. Now powered by Carter Subaru. Well, Seattle Mayor Katie Wilson signed a multi-billion-dollar settlement yesterday, ending years of negotiation between the city and the local tribes. The $4 billion relicensing agreement addressing some environmental and cultural concerns tied to Seattle City Light's three dams on the Upper Skagit River. It's a damn deal. Three King County residents under medical monitoring after being potentially exposed to a rare type of hantavirus linked to a cruise ship. It's still not a risk to the public. There are currently no active cases of the virus in our county. Go about your business until told otherwise. The president will begin a multi-state visit to China today that carries global consequences, with trade and the war in Iran as the top items on the agenda. More than 60,000 Jeep Cherokees recalled due to a power transfer unit that could fail. You'll get a letter if you have a car with an issue. Eric Clapton's long-awaited return to Madrid ended with a projectile flying right at his face and chest. The rock legend walked straight off stage. He's 81 years old. He was playing cocaine and somebody whipped a record at him. What are you doing? He walked off stage. That's an old man. I mean, I know it's Eric Clapton, but he's 81, for God's sakes. Don't throw stuff at him. Jamie Foxx and his girlfriend are expecting a child. He already has two daughters from his two previous relationships.
3: And his girlfriend that is going to have his third child is younger than his oldest daughter.
2: Oh, great. I'm sure they have so much in common and so many things to talk about. The Tonight Show will join Jimmy Kimmel Live in Going Dark on Stephen Colbert's final night. Gene Simmons has put together a three-day Legends of Rock Expo in Las Vegas this September. I posted it all the information on our Facebook page if you want to get more information. There's members of Kiss, Black Sabbath, The Police, Kinks, and more. Bender, would you like to know what you get with a Black Diamond VIP package?
3: I'm assuming you get to meet who is ever left of all of these bands.
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3: Of course it's early entry. These guys are all going to be in bed by 8.
2: Official t-shirt and poster. Gene Simmons autobiography. In fact, all the VIP packages come with a book.
3: That's outstanding.
2: Lanyard and badge. Preferred panel seating. Gene Simmons autograph. Admission to all the music, including Saturday Night Gene Simmons All-Star Band. You see what I'm getting at here? It's basically just you get to hang out with Gene all weekend. Anyway, if you care about that, you can check our Facebook page. In sports, Mariners crushed the cheating Astros yesterday. They go again tonight. Sounders San Jose tonight. Storm at Toronto tonight. NBA, Spurs beat the Timberwolves. They lead the series 3-2. NHL, Sabres beat the Canadiens. That series is tied at 2 apiece. And Golden Knights beat the Ducks to take a 3-2 series lead.
3: The bigger sports story with the Mariners winning last night is that Cal Raleigh out of his 0-for-38 slump. 0-for-38.
2: Yeah.
3: Logan Gilbert, pitching phenom for the Mariners, suggested to Cal Raleigh, take a shower in your full uniform. And apparently he did that 2 nights ago and got a hit last night.
4: Oh, everybody take a nice deep breath and rejoice. Cal Raleigh finds a knock. He is aboard, and he is very happy about it.
3: There you go.
2: It's only a superstition if it doesn't work,
3: Everything's fine.
2: Back to normal.
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1: Fresh meat.
0: Because I inadvertently won the game yesterday, answering questions that apparently not many people thought I would know.
2: No, I was very impressed. You almost knew who wrote The Handmaid's Tale.
0: Yeah, Margaret somebody.
2: Atwood.
0: There you go. This is what it sounded like yesterday. But I won the game.
2: Yeah, you did.
0: And what happens when either I win or Jody wins the next day, we have two brand new contestants going at it. And this morning, it's worth Brandi Carlile tickets. She's playing the Gorge the weekend of May 29th. We have tickets for the 31st. Jody will be there on the 30th.
2: Ooh,
0: so close.
2: Just going to miss
0: it. Could have been a star-studded event, but now it's just going to be Brandi Carlile and Sheryl Crow. So,
2: if I would have known that the High Women were playing on Sunday, I would have gone to the Sunday show. But I chose the Saturday show because that's where Bonnie Raitt's going to be. And I've never seen Bonnie Raitt before. She's going to come out and do that slide guitar, a little white thing in her hair, and sing all those songs. I can't wait.
0: We'll do that in a half hour. Also, remember, between now and the end of the show, we're going to ask you to call in with the Disneyland secret code phrase that they gave you this morning on Good Day Seattle on Fox. For the all-expense-paid trip for you and the family to go to Disneyland.
2: Mm-mm-mm.
0: In the meantime, I'm curious if anybody would notice. I'm curious if anybody would notice.
2: What are you talking about, friend?
0: My sister-in-law's birthday is Friday, and she's a big Coldplay fan.
2: Rachel's sister.
0: Yes.
2: Okay.
0: And she's a big Coldplay fan.
2: Uh-huh.
0: And I was trying to figure out what would be a really cool birthday present that I could give her that no one else could give her. I mean, you know.
2: Why don't you give her your sweatshirt that you bought in New Zealand when you got to see Coldplay?
0: Well, I could do that, but I want that. That's my hoodie.
2: I'm just trying to come up with ideas.
0: That's my hoodie.
2: We're cool. We're brainstorming. There's no dumb ideas.
0: So one of the ideas I had, when they redid the floor here at iHeart Seattle, they put up pictures all over the place. But none of the pictures have been updated in like 7 years.
2: Right.
0: Every picture around here is dated like 2019, 2018, 2020.
2: Yeah, some of those bands aren't even together anymore.
0: One of them is this one.
2: Oh.
0: It is a Chris Martin from Coldplay from an iHeart show January of 2020.
2: It's a great photo.
0: Right? It's a great photo, right? Yeah. Right?
2: iHeart logo.
0: Right?
2: Yeah.
0: So I'm thinking, would anybody notice if I swiped this picture, replaced the spot where I took it with another picture from kind of an unused hallway here where nobody would know, and then just go about my business? Would anybody notice?
2: Well, you've already brought it in here, so I guess we're going to find out.
0: What? Right, but there's a hole over there right now, so I have to. So I was thinking I was going to grab, like, there's a Billie Eilish one here around the corner. In a part of a hallway that nobody ever goes?
2: No, that's not true. The traffic people are over
0: there. They're not going to say anything.
2: And the engineer guys.
0: They're not going to say anything.
2: No, you have to pick from the other side.
0: Okay, from what other side?
2: Ooh! Why don't we go into the zombie hallway?
0: Our key cards don't work for that anymore.
2: They don't?
0: No.
2: Are you sure?
0: I thought about that.
2: Should we try using my knife? Two people from New Jersey can't get into a locked door? Give me a break.
0: So I think this would be a fantastic birthday present.
2: That's a large, beautiful framed photo. Do you think she has room for it?
0: I don't know, but I'm sure she'd make room for it. She's a big Coldplay fan, and she, you know.
2: Take it.
0: Yeah, I'm just going to take it.
2: You've earned that.
0: Thank you.
2: What did Ethan Hawke say in the movie Singles? The corporation owes you the candy bar.
0: It does.
2: Yeah, you've earned that photo.
0: I have. So, but I can't just leave the blank spot on the wall over there. So I will grab a picture from somewhere and replace it and see if anybody says anything. Because now there are two things that are at play here. One, will anybody notice? Two, is anybody listening to the show?
2: Well, nobody's listening to the show from the office, but they will definitely notice because that's right at the corner,
0: that's
2: right by
0: I'm
2: the
0: saying.
2: Kitchen.
0: I'm gonna, right, but I'll go replace it.
2: Yeah, so we have to do that now. Play a song. Let's go and grab a photo.
0: Okay.

0: 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It's Jody and Bender. Text to 52309. It's called stealing.
1: It's called stealing.
2: What are you, a cop?
1: It's called stealing.
0: The picture has been taken. Mm-hmm. Picture has been replaced. We got a text from our boss that said, it's always a good idea to steal stuff from work while management is in town. I approve.
1: He approved it.
0: Well done. He says, I think you should replace the picture with some other British white guy. They all look the same. No one will notice.
1: Nobody will notice.
0: I said, but we replaced it with Lizzo.
1: The most white British guy we could find.
0: So, when you think about it, my birthday shopping for my sister-in-law is done.
1: Yeah.
0: Because I have a really cool picture of Chris Martin from Coldplay.
1: That's awesome.
0: That we swiped from one of the walls here at the radio station
1: and
0: replaced it. I don't think anybody's going to. Here's the loose end.
1: Mm-hmm.
0: Is who's ever working down there for Jubal Show?
1: That's a producer.
0: That's the problem, because he's standing right outside, and the picture that we stole is outside their studio.
1: Now listen, I've seen enough gangster movies to know what we have to do.
0: We could take him out.
1: We got to take him out.
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0: 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Variety of the 80s, 90s, and more. It's Jody and Bender. You're still waiting on us to tell you to call in for that Disneyland secret code phrase, the phrase you got this morning from Good Day Seattle on Fox 13. Normally we say it'll happen between now and 10. Mm-hmm. It'll happen between now and 9.
1: Ooh.
0: But don't tell anybody.
1: Yeah.
0: Okay?
1: Yeah.
0: I promise it'll happen before 9 o'clock, but don't tell anybody because then you're going to give up your own advantage.
1: Right.
0: Puget Sound Showdown, a fresh meat game for Brandi Carlile tickets in less than 6 minutes. Talk back messages we got based on the theft? We don't call it that. I'm repurposing a picture that was here at the radio station on the wall that everybody's taken full advantage. They've just taken advantage of it, that it's just been there.
1: We have 20 or so beautifully framed photos up along the walls here in the hallways, and nobody updates them
0: ever.
1: From like, you know, 2019.
0: Yeah, right. And there's a birthday that's coming up on Friday, and I needed a gift.
1: Right.
0: And she's a big Chris Martin Coldplay fan, so I lifted the Chris Martin
1: liberated
0: the Chris Martin picture off the wall and replaced it with another picture from another part of the building, and nobody's gonna be the wiser.
1: Nobody can tell the difference between Lizzo and Chris Martin anyway.
2: Hey, Bender, you gotta be smarter than that. If you want the picture, you should just take the picture, get a good photocopy of it, replace the real picture with the photocopy picture, and there you go. You've got the original picture.
0: Oh, yeah.
2: No one's none the wiser.
0: Sure.
2: There you go. Love you guys.
3: Jody and Bender, don't ask me what I did in the Navy for 27 years, but if you need somebody taken out, I'm your guy. Jody and Bender, don't ask me what I did in the Navy for 27 years, but if you need somebody taken out, I'm your guy.
1: Okay, Tony Two Times. Love it.
0: That was brought up because one of the producers for the other shows, because, well, there's no producer on this program, but one of the other producers on the other shows saw us do it.
1: Yeah.
0: And we just have to silence him.
1: So if anybody finds out, he's the narc.
0: He is the narc because we know nobody's listening to our show.
1: Yeah.
0: So everything's fine.
1: He's the narc. We know it. We saw him see us. End of story.
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0: Yeah.
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0: So, Brandi Carlile and Sheryl Crow playing the Gorge the weekend of May 29th. We have tickets for the 31st. 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
1: Fresh meat.
0: Two brand new contestants going at it. Marcy is in Kirkland. Elise is in Lake Stevens. Ladies, good morning. Welcome to the show.
2: Thank you.
3: Good morning.
1: Yay.
0: So if you're brand new to the program, good morning. That is Jody.
1: That's Bender.
0: We're going to play Showdown. I have the questions this morning. You guys are going to buzz in with your name when you know the answer. First person of five correct answers wins. If you both buzz in at the same time, it's a tie. Jody gets a chance. If you both miss it, Jody gets a chance. If nobody can answer, Jody gets a chance. If she gets five before you, you're both out, and we do this all over again tomorrow. Any questions?
2: No, let's go.
0: Nope. Let's go. Brandi Carlile tickets on the line. Here we go. In the TV show The OC, what did OC stand for?
2: Marcy. Orange County.
0: What is the first book of the Bible?
2: Elise. Genesis.
0: If you were born on August 1st, what is your sign? Jody.
1: Is it Leo?
0: It is Leo. Scoreboard.
1: Everyone's got one.
0: Where is the next batter up located?
2: Marcy,
0: you got in there. Go ahead.
2: T-Mobile Park.
0: Elise, you can steal it.
2: In the batter's box?
0: Jody.
1: On deck.
0: Elliot Stabler is a cop on what TV show?
2: Marcy. Law and Order, SVU.
0: What body part can be affected by cataracts?
2: Sexy. Marcy.
4: Elise.
0: Marcy.
2: Your eyes.
0: Scoreboard.
1: Marcy has three. Elise has one. I have two.
0: What city hosted the first modern Olympics in 1896?
2: Marcy. Athens.
0: Who's Andre Agassi married to?
2: Elise,
0: you got in there. Go ahead.
2: Steffi Graf.
0: Scoreboard.
1: Marcy has four. Elise and I have two.
0: What does a mixologist make?
2: Marcy
0: for the win.
2: Cocktails.
0: Game over.
1: Boom.
0: We have a new Puget Sound Showdown champion. Marcy's in Kirkland. She's back tomorrow. Elise, you're welcome back anytime. Everybody, thanks for playing.

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0: It is Jody and Bender. 2 hours down, two to go. Pet Peeve Wednesday is coming up. By all means, jump on the talk back. It's that little red microphone right there on your screen on the phone. You click on that and somehow magically the message shows up here in studio after your phone records you. And you only get like 30 seconds. If you're going to complain about something, keep it concise. And don't complain about us.
1: You're not open to that today?
0: I mean, you were open to it the other day.
1: You were like, criticisms are welcome.
0: I mean, I'm fine with it.
1: But not today.
0: Not today. I mean, the bosses are in town.
1: Yeah.
0: You don't want anybody complaining about us.
1: No, say extra nice things about us so we can air it while the bosses are here.
0: Yeah, because it'll offset the theft that took place an hour ago. How do you win the Disneyland trip?
1: Well, hopefully you were watching Fox between 6 and 7. They gave you the secret Disney phrase.
0: Yeah.
1: And then we're going to ask for it at some point between 7 and 10. We're going to be like, hey, you were watching Fox between 6 and 7.
0: Good day,
1: Seattle. Now we need the...
0: Good day, Seattle.
1: On Fox.
0: Right.
1: I'm not wrong.
0: I'm just saying.
1: I'm just non-specific. That's right. Me. That's what I'm like.
0: I'm kooky. Right. Okay, but what we don't want is for them to go, listen to the radio. Yeah, because they have to be specific
1: that's
0: also.
1: That's not the same. The radio? That's crazy. I'm saying Fox. I'm just saying, I'm not saying the show.
0: Right.
1: So that's like them saying the jet.
0: Right. You want to say the show. So it's Good Day Seattle with Mariah and Hopper.
1: Yeah, I love Mariah.
0: Right.
1: Yeah.
0: What about Hopper?
1: I don't know. I just met him the other day and he was lovely.
0: Between 6 and 7.
1: I don't love him. I just met him after one day.
0: Between 6 and 7, they give you the phrase.
1: Yeah.
0: And then after 7, you have to listen to us between 7 and 10. This morning it's going to be before 9.
1: I wouldn't say I love somebody until I get to know them.
0: Okay.
1: Because then that's...
0: What are they going to win? What are they going to win if they jump through all these hoops?
1: I'm so glad you asked.
0: Yeah.
1: They are going to win an all-expenses family trip to Disneyland.
0: Wow.
1: We got the airfare. We got the hotel. We got the park passes. All you got to do is call us at the right time and give us the right phrase from those guys on the other thing. I'm just kidding.
0: It's not the way the partnership was supposed to go.
1: I know what it is.

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1: It's powered by Carter Subaru. Don't forget Pet Peeve Wednesday coming up. Use the talkback feature and let us know what's really grinding your gears today. What a nice time to just let off some steam. Plus, right after the news here, you'll get your $1,000 workday payday keyword. We want you to win a grand. Remember, it's a website contest, not a text contest, although we do so appreciate hearing random words from you on the text screen all the time. Checking the text. Bank! No, it's a website contest. You guys are doing so good today. Here's your news. Three King County residents under medical monitoring after being potentially exposed to a rare type of hantavirus linked to a cruise ship. No, we're fine. Health officials say the risk to the public remains low. Currently, no active cases of the virus in the county. Just don't go licking doorknobs today or tomorrow. You should be fine by the weekend.
2: Are you sure? Are you sure?
1: Right now, as of today, I'm sure that we don't have to worry about it.
2: Okay.
1: Tomorrow, I'll let you know if that changes.
2: All right.
1: The Iran war has cost the U.S. $29 billion so far, an estimate a little bit higher than the Pentagon provided to Congress just 2 weeks ago. The president is in China today. A visit to Xi Jinping that carries some global consequences with trade and the war as the top items on the agenda. The South Carolina Supreme Court just overturned Alec Murdoch's murder convictions and ordered a new trial in the killing of his wife and son, saying that the trial was marred by the improper influence of a county clerk named Becky, who was apparently talking trash about him to everybody who was involved in the case.
2: Way to go, Becky.
1: And if you watched any of the documentaries about the Alec Murdoch case, it's crazy. And you know, it was a 6 week trial. First of all, he murdered his wife and son. And yes, he did it. And probably the housekeeper also, who like just fell down the stairs in front of the house. But this is a guy who stole millions of dollars. He's a lawyer. He stole millions of dollars from vulnerable clients in his own law firm, took the stand in his own defense and lost. It wasn't even close. So they're just going to have to redo it. And he's not coming out of jail. But wow, what a crazy twist. Venmo changing its default to private. So now nobody can see all of your dumb purchases and paying your husband for rent for your house or whatever it is that you guys have going on over at your house. What a shame. I love sitting and scrolling my Venmo just to see what other people are paying each other
2: for. It was strange that the default was public and not private.
1: Mine has always been on private. I don't want you seeing that I'm paying, you know, Pam $10 for pizza or whatever it is. That's not your business. But apparently nobody else cares about that.
2: $10 for a donut?
1: Yeah. Woody Harrelson, Matthew McConaughey's upcoming Apple TV show, Brothers, will tease the rumor that they're half brothers in real life. They'll play fictionalized versions of themselves. Caitlyn Jenner facing a new class action lawsuit over her Jenner meme coin. Can you believe, Bender, that investors are claiming they got burned in a crypto cash grab? Who would have thought that Caitlyn Jenner was going to pump and dump this crypto scheme for as much as she could get? Well, surprise, surprise. In sports, Mariners crushed the cheating Astros yesterday. They go again tonight. Sounders San Jose tonight. Storm met Toronto tonight. NBA, Spurs beat the Timberwolves. They lead the series 3-2. NHL, Sabres beat the Canadiens. That series tied at 2 apiece. Golden Knights beat the Ducks to take a 3-2 series lead.
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0: 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I promise that Disneyland secret code phrase that you got this morning from Good Day Seattle on Fox 13, I'm going to ask for it before 9. I promise. In the meantime, it's everybody's favorite game, complaining. Is that what we're doing? Was that what it was called? Wait, where's the thing?
1: It's time for America's favorite pastime.
0: There it is.
1: Complaining. Get it off your chest. It's Jody and Bender's Pet Peeve Wednesday.
2: My pet peeve are speed bumps. I get it. They want you to slow down and be safe. But if I'm driving 10 miles per hour through a neighborhood and I can't go over a speed bump at 10 miles per hour, which is the posted speed limit, without ejecting every passenger and everything in my car, much less damage to underneath of my car while I transition that speed bump, no, they got to go.
0: He's not wrong.
3: I have speed bumps on my street that were put in after the West Seattle Bridge project because everyone was flying down my street. And it's like, you can't win. They're either flying or you got to hit the speed bumps. They're both bad.
4: Hey, Jody and Bender. My pet peeve is you guys don't do the Throwback Tuesday anymore where you do the top five songs from a specific year. Can you bring that back?
0: I mean, we liked the bit. We enjoyed doing the bit. That was the issue that we were having because obviously we would rotate. We'd go from, say, 86 to 79 to 91 back to 82. And we bounced all over. But then we discovered we were kind of hitting some of the same stuff.
3: Yeah. And plus, the radio station already plays so many hit songs that we don't want to like have a special moment to play songs that you hear all the time. Yeah. So we were kind of running out of years anyway.
0: But, we haven't now done it in like a month and a half.
3: Right.
0: And a lot of people have been complaining about it.
3: Maybe we'll pop one in from time to time.
0: Maybe we'll pop one in from time to time.
5: I have a pet peeve for you.
3: Let's go.
5: I work in accounting, and sometimes you get invoices and they're being sent from a third party like QuickBooks or something. The email address it comes from is unmonitored, and then you go to the invoice to find an email, and there's no email for the vendor on there. Vendors, put your email on your invoice. Thank you.
0: Might be a little too in the weeds for us.
3: You think that's Kathy with a C or Kathy with a K?
0: I don't know. She was speaking Greek. I don't know half of what she was saying.
3: I mean, I get it. That seems like a major annoyance.
0: Sure,
3: if you're an
0: accountant. But that's very niche.
3: But that's her pet peeve.
0: That's her pet peeve.
6: Yeah. Okay, this happened yesterday, and I thought this would be great for Pet Peeve Wednesday, and it just happened just now. My pet peeve for Pet Peeve Wednesday is I am on 405 South, going very slow, and it just drives me nuts when these little motorcycle guys cut in between the cars and go in between the lanes, and they scoot around, and they don't stay in a lane. They just go in between the cars.
0: Speaking on behalf of motorcycle...
3: Little motorcycle guys. Yeah,
0: first of all, we don't like to be referred to as little motorcycle
3: speaking
0: guys.
3: Speaking on behalf of all little motorcycle guys... Go ahead.
0: That is called lane splitting.
3: It's very dangerous.
0: Well, it's also not legal.
3: Yeah.
0: That being said, I really don't have a defense for them.
3: You like doing that?
0: I don't lane split because I also don't travel when there's traffic.
3: Right. Yeah, you're more of a outbound rider.
0: Way out.
3: Yeah.
0: Way out. Way out.

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1: Hey!
0: It's Jody and Bender. It is Pet Peeve Wednesday. Text to 52309. As a fellow accountant, she's right. No contact information on invoices. Annoying AF.
2: So then that's a real thing. Okay.
0: It's a real thing. Text. That's not what a pet peeve is, that you miss a radio segment. Okay, well, don't be throwing shade at fellow listeners. If she likes the fact that we used to do Top 5 Tuesday, she wants us to bring it back. That's her pet peeve that we don't do it anymore.
2: I think a pet peeve could be when something that you love is taken away. That's a pet peeve.
0: Sure. Sure. I mean, what's the problem?
2: Yeah. What's yours?
0: I know we're all dealing with it, mm-hmm. but price gouging during the Iran war and the gas prices and everything that's going on.
2: Mm-hmm.
0: Again, we're all dealing with it, but on Friday night, I was coming back from a gig in Shelton.
2: Mm-hmm.
0: We stopped in Fife for gas, and we pulled into one of those intersections where there are three gas stations all facing each other,
2: mm-hmm.
0: and we pulled into the cheapest one.
2: Yeah.
0: The one directly across the street was charging a dollar more for gas. Granted, they didn't have anybody over there, but that's not the point.
2: Yeah.
0: A dollar more,
2: and
0: not
2: also,
0: 10 cents, not 15 cents, a dollar.
2: You're in Fife. Like, doesn't Fife just exist to be a pull-off for people to gas up when they're on I-5?
0: Hell?
2: Like, have you ever met anybody who's from Fife or lives in Fife? I've lived here for 26 years. I've never been to Fife. I've only driven through and maybe pulled over for some gas.
0: Yeah.
2: Is anyone from Fife? Please text in and prove it. With your address and which windows you leave open.
0: And a dollar yeah. difference. I'm not exaggerating. It was a dollar difference.
2: I know it.
0: What is your pet peeve?
2: My pet peeve
0: other
2: seems,
0: than not having easy access to a home in Fife.
2: It seems pretty stupid, but this is something that annoys me, and so this is appropriate for Pet Peeve Wednesday. So I was walking in the West Seattle Junction on California Avenue. It's our main sidewalk area, right? And there was a group of people who were walking. It was two couples, and they were walking four across, taking up the whole sidewalk.
0: You don't do that.
2: No, you don't do that. You go two by two so that other people can exist.
0: That's right.
2: And they were walking slow, which you know for me.
0: Yeah, sure.
2: I mean, you walk faster than me, but I walk pretty fast. You walk too fast. That's another freaking problem. I think I walk pretty fast, but you're on like a different level. I don't know how you motor that fast all the time. Where are you always rushing to? But it's like, if you're walking four across and nobody can get past you, that's not cool. Split it up. Two bys. Right?
0: Did they move?
2: Well, I got through them.
0: I
2: said, excuse me.
0: And then I walked right through. Did you go through the four of them? Or did they suddenly break up and they go two by two?
2: I Red Rovered it straight through. I got no problem with that.
0: Who does that?
2: I know. It's like, you don't get to take up the whole sidewalk.
0: I mean, who literally walks up to four people and walks in between them?
2: Red Rover, Red Rover. They never used to call me in Red Rover. You know why? Because I was too good at that game. Remember the game, the childhood game Red Rover? Where you had to bust through the line of hand-holding kids?

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1: Don't call it godforsaken when the big bosses are in town.
0: Big bosses are in town. They're going, oh my God, another hour and a half to go. 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And then we'll put you and your message on the air at 8:45. I promised you before 9 o'clock, we're going to ask for that Disneyland secret code phrase to get you and the family to Disneyland. It's coming, I promise.
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0: 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It's Jody and Bender. Time flies. Coming up, still Pet Peeve Wednesday.
1: Hi, Jody and Bender. This pet peeve of mine actually ties into a previous pet peeve that you brought up. And this pet peeve was a customer once asked me if butter lettuce had butter in it. And this ties into the guy that brought up ears being attached to the body.
2: Butter lettuce does not have butter in it.
0: What is butter lettuce?
2: It's just lettuce.
0: All right.
2: I think they probably call it butter lettuce because it's very, very soft. It's delicious.
0: Okay.
2: You've seen it before. It's just green lettuce.
0: All right.
2: Even you would like it.
0: I probably wouldn't. The ear guy, that was the guy who called in a couple weeks ago for Pet Peeve Wednesday, was upset because he said his pet peeve was Jody referring to the ear in a question for Puget Sound Showdown as part of the body.
2: No, he didn't call in for Pet Peeve Wednesday. He called in right after the Puget Sound Showdown. Where?
0: Oh, he was just calling in to correct
2: me. Right. My question was, where's the smallest bone on
0: the
2: body?
0: Yeah.
2: And the person guessed, and it's a bone on the ear. And then the guy was like, since when is an ear part of your body? And then I went crazy for like 3 days.
3: That's right.
2: I made it my pet peeve.
3: That's right.

0: 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Welcome to the 8:45 edition. Still brought to you by the all-new and improved SEA Airport as we take a look back today. May 13th. She's got Betty Davis eyes. Jody, was May 13th, 1981. Pope John Paul II is shot in an assassination attempt at Rome's St. Peter's Square. He would survive, and the Pope-mobile will be retrofitted with bulletproof glass. I can take you home. May 13th, 1985. Springsteen gets married. Bruce marries actress Julianne Phillips in Lake Oswego, Oregon. Julianne would file for divorce just 3 years later. Something to do with Bruce and his backup singer.
1: A little something. No big deal.
0: May 13th, 1994. Johnny Carson makes his final TV appearance on The Late Show with David Letterman. Carson had always wanted Dave to replace him on The Tonight Show, but the evildoers at NBC wanted Jay Leno. May 13th, 2004, Frasier airs its final episode after an 11-year run, and they do it in front of 33 million people. The show set in Seattle was filmed entirely in Los Angeles, except for the show's 200th episode, which they shot here in town. Paramount Plus brought Frasier back for two seasons and a new cast in 2023. Remember, looking outside of Frasier's apartment, it was a shot from, like, Cary Park.
1: Yeah.
0: You're like, but it's so close to the Space Needle, there are no apartments that have just that Frasier's view. It's just Frasier. May 13th, 2017. Todd Rundgren gives his commencement speech at Berklee College of Music, where he says, I've never been nominated, thankfully, for the Rock and Roll Hall of Fame. If nominated, I will not run. If elected, I will not serve. Well, he was inducted in 2021, but he made good on his promise by not showing up. It's cool. May 13th, 2019, actress Felicity Huffman pleads guilty for her part in the U.S. college admission scandal. She had admitted to paying $15,000 to have her daughter's SAT scores altered. She would serve 11 days in jail. May 13th, 2022, Harry Styles has the number one song, but it's Rihanna and her boyfriend, A$AP Rocky. They have their first kid. Aww, named after the lead singer of the Wu-Tang Clan, they named the kid RZA. That's right. Birthdays, Harvey Keitel is 87. Stevie Wonder. He's 86. No, that's not right. He's 76. Why would you add a decade to Stevie?
1: Doesn't make any sense why you do that.
0: Dennis Rodman is 65. Stephen Colbert is 62. How about Darius Rucker? He's 60. Lena Dunham is 40. So is Robert Pattinson. Debbie Ryan is 33.
2: Kelly wants to wish best friend of 51 years, sister from another Mr. Sharon, a happy 63rd. You're simply the best. Care Bear wants to wish Gramps Khan a very happy 93rd birthday and say that you are so well loved. Happy anniversary, number 31, to James Loves Cindy. And happy birthday to my best friend, Nanda, who's awesome.
0: What up, Nanda?
2: Yes.
0: You're awesome.
2: Benny's mom.
0: That's Time Flies. Benny! For May 13th on 95.7 The Jet. Buddy!

you ready? 95.7 The Jet started this morning between 6 and 7 on Good Day Seattle on Fox 13. They gave you the Disneyland secret code phrase. Now, we want it.

0: you. If you know it, we have that all-expense-paid trip for you and the family to go to Disneyland.
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0: in the jet. It's Jody and Bender. Here we go.
1: When you wish upon a star.
0: Hi, the jet. You're number 8. We need number 9.
2: No!
0: Hi, the jet. Good morning.
2: Good morning.
0: Who's this?
2: Kim from Leavenworth.
0: Hi, Kim. Welcome to 95.7 The Jet. Were you watching Good Day Seattle this morning on Fox 13?
2: Absolutely.
3: Kim, what is the secret code phrase?
2: Memories that last a lifetime.
0: Kim?
2: Yes.
0: You and the family are going to Disneyland on us.
2: I definitely needed this. 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

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It's Jody and Bender. Big congrats to Kim and Leavenworth, who won the trip to Disneyland today. It'll start all over again tomorrow morning at 6 on Good Day Seattle on Fox 13. Then you listen to us after 7 to win $1,000 up for grabs.

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0: 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Jody, it's a fresh meat game.
1: Fresh meat.
0: Two brand new contestants going at it. Marcy is in Kirkland. Elise is in Lake Stevens. Ladies, good morning. Welcome to the show.
2: Thank you.
3: Good morning.
1: Yay.
0: So if you're brand new to the program, good morning. That is Jody.
1: That's Bender.
0: We're going to play Showdown. I have the questions this morning. You guys are going to buzz in with your name when you know the answer. First person of five correct answers wins. If you both buzz in at the same time, it's a tie. Jody gets a chance. If you both miss it, Jody gets a chance. If nobody can answer, Jody gets a chance. If she gets five before you, you're both out, and we do this all over again tomorrow. Any questions?
2: No, let's go. Nope.
0: Let's go. Brandi Carlile tickets on the line. Here we go. In the TV show The OC, what did OC stand for?
2: Marcy. Orange County.
0: What is the first book of the Bible?
2: Elise. Genesis.
0: If you were born on August 1st, what is your sign? Jody.
1: Is it Leo?
0: It is Leo. Scoreboard.
1: Everyone's got one.
0: Where is the next batter up located?
2: Marcy.
0: Marcy, you got in there. Go ahead.
2: T-Mobile Park.
0: Elise, you can steal it.
2: In the batter's box?
0: Mm. Jody.
1: On deck.
0: Elliot Stabler is a cop on what TV show?
2: Marcy. Law and Order, SVU.
0: What body part can be affected by cataracts?
2: Sexy. Marcy.
4: Elise.
0: Marcy.
2: Your eyes.
0: Scoreboard.
1: Marcy has three, Elise has one, I have two.
0: What city hosted the first modern Olympics in 1896?
2: Marcy. Athens.
0: Who's Andre Agassi married to?
2: Elise,
0: you got in there. Go ahead.
2: Steffi Graf.
0: Scoreboard.
1: Marcy has four. Elise and I have two.
0: What does a mixologist make?
2: Marcy.
4: Elise.
0: Marcy for the win.
2: Cocktails.
0: Game over. Boom. We have a new Puget Sound Showdown champion. Marcy's in Kirkland. She's back tomorrow. Elise, you're welcome back anytime. Everybody, thanks for playing.
2: Thank you.
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0: 95.7 The Jet. Variety of the 80s, 90s, and more. It is Jody and Bender. So, Jody and I have discovered that there are a bunch of new people listening to the show because of this whole collaboration we're doing with Fox 13 with the trips to Disneyland. Right. You start the morning watching Good Day Seattle on Fox 13 between 6 and 7, and then you tune in to us after 7 for us to tell you to call in to give us the phrase that they're giving you, that the special Disney phrase.
1: Right.
0: And you win the trip.
1: So we have some new listeners who have not listened to the program before, right, being introduced to us from Fox. So maybe we should introduce ourselves.
0: That's Jody.
1: And that is Bender.
0: We got a text to 52309 that said, "I'm sorry, what cures hiccups?"
1: Right.
0: Oh, so they're new to the out-of-context file.
1: Right.
0: Jody's out-of-context file is her just while we're in conversation or while she's doing the news or whatever's going on. The audience has picked up on things that if you take what Jody's saying out of context, sometimes it doesn't sound appropriate.
1: Apparently, when you suck on it, it takes your hiccups away. Right.
0: Like that.
1: I was probably talking about something where I was trying to be helpful. It was probably like a health corner. Some sort of straw or something.
0: Really?
1: Yeah.
0: You think that's what it was?
1: I do. Apparently, when you suck on it, it takes your hiccups away. But taken out of context, it's very funny because you don't know what I'm talking about. Take it out and put it back in, and take it out and put it back in. It's not going to go bad. I don't know what I was could possibly have been talking about.
2: Sweating. You're gross.
1: No thanks. Could be anything. That could be anything also. A lot of them could be anything because I like a lot of room to spread out. That's true.
0: Yeah.
1: Okay. If I start spraying pie goo everywhere, there's going to be ants all over my yard and I'm not going to have that. I don't know. I don't know why. I don't know what that
0: is. I have so many clips. So many.
1: Put a piece in my mouth. I would know right away. It's not supposed to be chewy like that. You know? I don't know.
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0: No idea.
1: So welcome to the show, new people.
0: I have no idea what it is you're talking about.
1: I put it all out there on the table.
0: Okay. Good stuff. What are we doing? We have your daily Bender Gazette coming up. And we have Damn, haven't heard that in a while. Any song you haven't heard for a while, use the talkback feature on the iHeartRadio app and you got the station on. It's that little red microphone right there on your screen. Click that, your phone's going to record you, and that message magically shows up here in studio. 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

0: 95.7 The Jet. It's Jody and Bender. Gazette in the second.
1: Bender, you rat. That was terrible. That poor lady's probably weeping on the floor right now in the corner of her kitchen, or even worse, in the corner of her cubicle, and her coworkers are walking by going, "Susie, what's wrong?" And she'll say, "I thought I won Disney, but Bender said no, it was the wrong caller." And then that, wow, Bender, man, that was cruel. Oh. Happiest place on earth, bro.
2: He took a long time to tell that story. I was like, what do we do today? We didn't do anything.
0: So I'm assuming he's referring to caller 8.
2: Caller 8.
0: Hi, the Jet. You're number 8. We need number 9.
3: No!
0: Oh.
2: No! No!
0: So tomorrow morning, it'll start all over again. You have to multitask in the 6 o'clock hour. You have to watch Good Day Seattle on Fox 13 and look for the Disneyland secret code phrase.
2: Right.
0: And then after 7 o'clock, you get to put up with us, and we'll tell you when to call in. We are getting texts from clearly brand new listeners that Fox 13 is bringing us.
2: Mm-hmm. Good people. Very nice people.
0: I need some clarification on the timing of when to call in. Do we call in after you're done talking, or right when we hear you say it's time for the giveaway? What's the process here?
2: The process is when we say to call in, that's when you should call
0: in. That's when you should call in.
2: Yeah. Timing is not really an issue like it is for song.
0: We've had a couple people say there's a delay on the app. How do I take advantage? Don't worry about it, because when we do Disney, I let like 8 minutes go by before I even answer the phone.
2: Yeah. So start calling, and then we'll pick up.
0: Just to give you the idea, when you're stressing out, you're sitting there trying to call in, and phone's ringing, you're like, oh my God, is he going to answer? I was in the bathroom.
4: Spanning the globe to find the news you didn't know you needed to know.
0: True story.
4: The Daily Bender Gazette. Now, here's Bender.
0: Ridiculous. Brought to you by Olympic Hot Tub.
2: Better you, better life.
0: Police in?
2: Florida.
0: France.
2: Damn.
0: They're warning drivers in rural areas to be on the lookout for drunk deer exhibiting erratic behavior caused by the consumption of fermented fruit.
2: Ah, the deer drinking the pruno.
0: So the deer, I guess, leftover fruit that is, I guess, on the ground
2: hits
0: long
2: the ground.
0: Enough to becoming fermented?
2: Yes.
0: I don't know how that works. You're the drinker in the room.
2: Thank you. Yeah, this is how they do it in jail, too. If you wait long enough, the fruit will turn into something that makes you kind of messed up in the brain. Yeah. Is that the explanation you wanted, or you need more? In jail, they call it pruno. You get a bag from the
0: that's the toilet.
2: Yeah.
0: Yeah.
2: So you just put the fruit in the toilet, back in the what do you call, the bin, the double-decker. What do you call it? What's the back of the toilet called?
0: The tank?
2: There's 5 men in here. Somebody tell me what the back of the toilet is called.
0: The tank?
2: The tank, yeah.
0: Thank you, yeah.
2: You put a bag of fruit in the tank, and then you wait. And then the juices of the fruit kind of fester together and make something that's like wine adjacent. It's not delicious, but it'll get the job done.
0: 9.
2: Especially 40, if you're...
0: 9:43 is going to be fantastic for your out-of-context file.
2: In lock up with a friend. You guys just hanging out.
0: We'll do damn. Haven't heard that in a while to wrap the show next on the Jet.

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1: There's five men in here. Somebody tell me what the back of the toilet is called.
0: Jody and Bender. Mornings. Uh-huh. 95.7 The Jet.
1: Yes. Okay. That happened.
2: I think that worked well. Program is done. Again, tomorrow, multitasking between 6 and 7. You have to watch Good Day Seattle, Fox 13 with Mariah and Hopper. They'll give you the Disneyland secret code phrase. And then after 7 o'clock, at some point, we'll tell you to call in. Caller 9 is going to win an all-expense-paid trip to Disneyland.
1: That's right. That's exactly right. I'm very excited.
2: Also tomorrow, Rick Springfield tickets for Muckleshoot. Brandi Carlile's playing The Gorge with Sheryl Crow the weekend of the 29th. $1,000 every single hour as the bribes continue to listen to this program.
1: Not bribes.
2: Anything else?
1: No.
2: Your request.
3: Good morning, Jody and Bender. Do you remember that young singer, Robin, who came out with that song, Show Me Love? Damn, I haven't heard that song in a while. Could you please play that song? Thank you. Have a good one. Bye.
0: 95.7 The Jet. Jody and Bender's. Haven't heard that in a while.
2: Robin S.
1: That one?
2: Kill the music!
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0: 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Martha Quinn should do a remix because that would make sense. Every weekday around this time, she likes to highlight the good in your world. What is totally awesome and making you smile?
1: I got a new job recently. I went up from my normal 9-to-5 hourly job and got myself into a salary gig where I get to work from home, but also go into the office if I want to in my free time.
0: That is a triple win. 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Hopefully I can get yours on around 1:40 this afternoon.
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Whew, it is a powerful thing, for sure. I'm Christine from Martha Quinn. You know what else is powerful? A dandelion. 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

0: 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Dandelions are an unassuming flower, and they have a cool bulb that you used to pick maybe when you were a kid and blow and watch all the little leaves, or I guess those would be leaves, fly away. But that little yellow flower actually packs quite a punch. My name's Christy, and every weekday around this time, Martha Quinn likes to bring you a health moment, your daily wellness shot. Dandelions, those little yellow flowers that grow all over, are cute, but they also have lots of health properties, believe it or not. Dandelions include antioxidants, they promote liver health, and they can be used as a mild diuretic or a mild laxative. If that's your issue, you need to get things moving. Nothing like a dandelion tea to make it happen. And actually, they said in some cancer studies that dandelions have actually helped heal human cancer cells. So got to give it up to the small, unassuming, but still gorgeous and powerhouse of a dandelion today. That's your daily wellness shot. Got some Pat Benatar on the way.
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I'll dedicate this to the Nerf fans. You know, Nerf guns and Nerf balls. Actually, what's crazy is Nerf used to be a 60s term that off-roaders used to describe the foam on their cars, and that actually was the inspiration for the first Nerf ball.

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1: Siblings, sometimes it's not always easy to live with them. And I think two sisters in music who can tell that story best is Ann and Nancy Wilson. They have definitely had their fair share of drama. I'm Christian from Martha Quinn, and it is time for some news that rocks. It looks like they finally put their differences aside. They were able to go out on a tour, but Ann Wilson of Heart just started her own different kind of tour this week in her hometown of Seattle. And it is a tour with a screening of her documentary, In My Voice. And one of the things that's noticeably missing in this documentary about her life and her personal archive of home footage and photographs and journals is her sister. And it turns out it's not because of anything bad. It's just because Nancy Wilson said she didn't want to take part in it because she has her own stories to tell in her own voice and in her own time. So we'll look forward to hearing those stories. And in the meantime, if you're interested, keep an eye out for Ann Wilson's new documentary, In My Voice. That's your news that rocks. I'm Christy here from Martha Quinn.
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9: From the Fox 13 Weather Center, I'm meteorologist Abby Acone. High temperatures in the upper 50s to the low 60s across the greater Seattle area. Mostly cloudy skies, a few sun breaks. Breezy weather, a possibility, and watching for more scattered showers this afternoon and tonight.
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1: I wish I could take credit for today's mixtape. 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

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Steve Perry kicked off Marion Newark, California's Singers That Went Solo mixtape. 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

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It's Def Leppard. I'm Christian for Martha Quinn.

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0: Thursday morning, $1,000 every single hour. We also have Brandi Carlile and Rick Springfield concert tickets and a trip to Disney.
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95.7 The Jet, your home for Jody and Bender tomorrow morning starting at 6. This is a perfect song for lunchtime because this is how I'm feeling. Hungry like a wolf. I'm Christy in for Martha Quinn. 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

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I always think to myself, English teachers must cringe whenever they hear this Pink Floyd, because we don't need no education. 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

0: 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Or actually, I should say your Totally Awesome News, because every weekday around this time, Martha Quinn likes to highlight what's making you smile. My name's Christian for Martha. What's good?
1: Hey guys, it's Reese, longtime listener, huge fan. Today's good news for me is May 21st, I will be 15 years sober from alcohol. May 31st is my 40th birthday. And June 8th, my wife and I close on our first ever home. Very excited for this. Three milestones. We've come a long way. And that's my good news of the day.
0: That is not just good news. That is great, totally awesome news. Reese, way to go. So many things to unpack there and so many reasons to celebrate. Not only your sobriety, but the fact that you are getting ready to hit a milestone birthday and close on a house at 40. That is just quite an accomplishment on all three fronts. Thank you so much for taking the time to share that. And maybe someone else hearing your story who's struggling with addiction, that might give them a little bit of hope this morning. You definitely put a smile on my face, or I should say this afternoon. Thank you again for taking the time to tap that red mic on our iHeartRadio app and share. And way to go. Congratulations and best of luck with your new house. If you have totally awesome news, share it. Don't keep it to yourself. We want to celebrate you.
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My name's Christy, and for Martha Quinn, she's taking some time off. And if you are at work and it's dragging, music helps. Like this one from OMD. Turn it up.

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I think it might be time for my afternoon coffee. My name's Christy. 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

0: Thursday morning, $1,000 every single hour. We also have Brandi Carlile and Rick Springfield concert tickets and the trip to Disney.
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She's taking some time off, but I'm having a great time hanging out with you. It's my time for today, though, so I got to get out of here. I'll leave you with this one. Be nice to yourself. Peace.

0: 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Sarge, Martha, look at you helping Jerry win $1,000.
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0: And you could be next. Some grocery bills, get some gas in your gas tank. 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

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We felt like we were in summertime, and now it's back to Northwest springtime, right? 95.7 The Jet, variety of the 80s, 90s, more. 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

popped out of the studio last night, and I think I was saying, hey, you know, there's no game tonight. I guess I was looking at the Mariners' schedule sideways. Big Dumper had a little rebound game last night, huh? On that Grand Salami last night. Mariners back against Houston tonight, and then they're home Friday for the weekend. Next week, it's the White Sox. We can get you a Tuesday night's game coming up about 4:40 or so right here with 95.7 The Jets.

was surprised. $15 and I filled up my tank so I could finish mowing my lawn. You heard that? 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

0: 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Mornings here at 95.7 The Jet. Another trip to Disneyland on the line Thursday morning. Start your day with Good Day Seattle on Fox 13, and then come to us after 7 to win the trip.
1: You might win a trip before to Disneyland. All expenses paid. We're doing it every day this week, including Thursday morning on The Jet. I don't

Springfield is going to be at Muckleshoot Casino Resort coming up two weeks from tomorrow. Sorry, pay attention to the calendar. 2 weeks from tomorrow. It'll be great.

0: They call it football everywhere else in the world, so we'll go with that here. FIFA World Cup less than a month away, and the Rain and Sounders have a festival we're going to have to check out. It's floating on Elliott Bay. It's 95.7 The Jet. Variety of the 80s, 90s, and more. Yes, the floating festival right off of Pier 62 will include a soccer pitch, and it's all celebrating the Seattle Soccer Celebration, which is marking the completion of them building 52 free mini pitches for youth across Washington. Great cause as well. We've got a great cause, your wallet. How about the $1,000 workday payday? Another chance for you to win along with Bon Jovi and Tina Turner on the way next.
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0: 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It's Sarge Jerry. Earlier today with Martha, won herself $1,000. Her plans?
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0: 95.7 The Jet, Mariah to the 80s, 90s, and more. It's Sarge. I felt so silly. I don't know what I was looking at yesterday. And I see if you're probably going, Sarge, wake up. The Mariners were playing last night. And then this morning, oh, look at that. Kyle Rowley got himself a nice little hit last night. Got out of his slump. We had some the Grand Salami as well. Let's see if we can get you out for all the action next Tuesday night when the Mariners have the White Sox at T-Mobile Park. I got your shot to win tickets coming up. Plus, we'll grab you Michael Jackson, Cutting Crew, and more on the way next.
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a little baseball at T-Mobile Park. 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What you got going on? 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Caller number 9 right now, 1-877-901-0957. Good luck from the